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Debbie Deb versus Michael McDonald. One says lookout weekend, the other already booked the condo.

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Exposé versus the Doobie Brothers. Finally, the rivalry absolutely nobody asked for.

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The Cover Girls versus the Doobie Brothers. Vegas wouldn't take the bet. We checked.

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102.7 Bob FM's Freestyle versus Yacht Rock Labor Day Weekend. Stevie B or the Doobie Brothers? One says dance club, the other says 3-day weekend at the lake.

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102.7 Bob FM's Freestyle versus Yacht Rock Labor Day Weekend. Shannon versus Air Supply. One says, let the music play. 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

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Fascinated meets Baby Come Back. Basically, the world's most dramatic happy hour.

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TKA versus Rupert Holmes. One brought freestyle. The other brought a pina colada and several questionable personal ads.

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0: Up next, a Bobathon so good, you'll position it on a couch and use it as the subject of a charcoal drawing that'll survive one of the great maritime tragedies in history, only to be rediscovered 84 years later in a safe full of brine and grime. Oh, and it's

0: 102.7 Bob FM's Freestyle versus Yacht Rock Labor Day weekend. Lizette Melendez versus Orleans. One says together forever. The other says still the one.
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102.7 Bob FM's Freestyle versus Yacht Rock Labor Day Weekend. Debbie Deb versus Michael McDonald. One says lookout weekend, the other already booked the condo.

102.7 Bob FM's Freestyle versus Yacht Rock Labor Day weekend. Exposé versus the Doobie Brothers. Finally, the rivalry absolutely nobody asked for.

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Stevie B versus Little River Band. 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

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Stevie B or the Doobie Brothers? One says dance club, the other says 3-day weekend at the lake.

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Bob wants to know, why aren't ghosts naked? Do their clothes die too? Anyway, here's an uninterrupted Mega Music Bobathon.

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Shannon versus Air Supply. One says, let the music play. The other

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Fascinated meets Baby Come Back. Basically the world's most dramatic happy hour.

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Cynthia versus Robbie Dupree. One brought the dance floor, the other brought loafers with no socks.

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Doctors are saying you must listen to this next mega music bobathon or something bad will happen. Remember, doctors are saying this, not us.

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Lizette Melendez versus Orleans. One says together forever, the other says still.

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Debbie Deb versus Michael McDonald. One says lookout weekend, the other already booked a condo.

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Exposé versus the Doobie Brothers. Finally, the rivalry absolutely nobody asked for.

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Stevie B versus Little River Band. One owns a keyboard, the other probably owns a timeshare.

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9: 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This is your host, Elaine Rodriguez, and we're going to be joined by Ariana Barber, Director of Marketing and Communications with Meals on Wheels in San Antonio. Welcome back to the program, Ariana. How are you?
10: Doing great, Elaine. Thanks for having us.
9: Well, it's great to have you guys back on. Tell us what's going on in September.
10: In September. So we are getting ready for our gala in November, but tickets are on sale right now. It's called the Savor, the Art of Eating for Good, presented by HEB, and it features a menu that fuses together the styles of local chefs. This year, the chefs that are getting featured are Jennifer Dauberton of Best Quality Daughter, Nicola Black of The Jerk Shack and Freight Fried Chicken, Elizabeth Johnson of Farm Table, and Sophia Tejeda. She's a James Beard novel.

0: nominated pastry chef, and some special wines will be paired with all of the bites. And this event is specifically to support our older and disabled neighbors through the services provided by Meals on Wheels San Antonio. And you know, those services are always made possible by the community support, whether it's through attendance at events like this or simply by volunteering to donate meals. But another opportunity to support us will be during the Big Give, which is happening September 23rd and 24th, and there's several match minutes available, which can double your impact when it doubles your donation. So if you follow us on social media, our handle is at M-O-W-S-A-T-X. You can learn more about those opportunities to double your impact.
1: Okay. Now, tell us about the Meals on Wheels program. How do you sign up for it? How do you volunteer for it?
0: Okay, so Meals on Wheels is open to everyone in the community. We have funding that's specifically for older adults, so 60 and over. But we do support those who might have other needs. Maybe you're younger and you're blind, or you know somebody who served overseas and they might have issues leaving their house, so they can't get food and prepare it. So you can call us anytime during our operating hours, Monday through Friday, 8 to 4, at 210-735-5115, and ask for our client services team, and they'd be happy to help you. That number again is 210-735-5115. And we have a form online that you can go to make referrals. We ask people to opt in for things like text messages and stuff like that, so we have one more way to reach out to them when we're trying to do assessments. But it's really, really easy to refer someone, make sure that your loved ones know you're taking care of them, or your neighbor who might need some help. When it comes to helping your neighbor, you can also volunteer. Volunteering is super duper easy. Once you start delivering a meal route, it usually takes about an hour because you've gotten to know it. And you can fill out an online application. Just make sure you have your insurance card and driver's license with you, because that's information we need to run a background check. We background check all of our volunteers and all of our clients, too, because we're concerned about the safety of everyone. Mm-hmm. But we've got eight or nine pickup points around the city, mostly on the northeast side of town. We're definitely looking for volunteers near like the 35 corridor near Thousand Oaks and over there, and then also near Woodlawn Lake. Those are areas where we've seen some greater need for both meals to be delivered, but that means we need volunteers to help deliver them. The demand sometimes definitely outpaces our ability to serve, and we never want that to be a reason why somebody doesn't get meals. It takes just 1 hour a month, and you could be getting to know up to 10 new best friends, providing them a nutritious meal and a friendly visit, and just showing them that you care.
1: Absolutely. Now tell us about Grace Place.
0: Yeah, Grace Place is amazing, and not a lot of people know about it, but we want everyone to know about it. It is San Antonio's only nonprofit daytime center focused on those living with dementia or Alzheimer's or other neurodegenerative diseases like that. And it is a very, very special place for those who have those memory loss issues to go and socialize and have activities and be taken care of. And as much as it's for that loved one, it's really for the caregiver who's trying to keep their loved one at home with them, and but still needs to go to work or still needs to go to their own doctor's appointments and things like that. And we've got capacity for up to 50 people at our current site. It's at Danbury in Nacogdoches, just north of 410. And if we see demand grow enough, we are always looking for an opportunity to expand to other places in the city where there might be additional need. And as a nonprofit, we're always trying to help people where they're at and make sure that they can afford care. So it is a private pay program, but we do have three different tiers of pay. So the prices start as low as $600 a month if you're doing a part week care, which is 3 days a week. So 3 days a week, 4 weeks a year. And then the other tier starts as for our full-time care, which is 5 days a week. And that starts as low as $1,000 a month. We just look for verification of household income, whatever it is that the family wants to provide, and we go from there. And that just means

0: The caregivers don't have to worry about their loved ones, and they're getting to take care of their needs, because we know that that old saying goes, you can't pour from an empty cup, and we want to make sure that those caregivers have a full cup to be as supportive as they need to be.
1: And I've had that job. It's a full-time job as a caretaker to take care of your mom or dad. And it's important to have those kind of facilities like you guys offer with Grace Place available. That's a wonderful place. To get more information on Grace Place, is there a special website for that?
0: Yeah, so they can go to graceplacesa.org, and that's GRACEPLACESA.org. But then they can also just go to the regular Meals on Wheels website. So if you Google or search for Grace Place or Meals on Wheels, we should pop up, especially if you're in San Antonio. Mm-hmm. And then you can always call 210-735-5115. For more information. That's our main line for everything. And just ask to speak to somebody at Grace Place. Always happy to give a tour, show some run around. If you want to come with your loved one to see how they react, we're more than happy to work with you and what your needs are.
1: Wonderful. Now give us the Meals on Wheels website in case anyone wants to volunteer or sign a family member up or a neighbor up.
0: 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So basically, Meals on Wheels, San Antonio, Texas.
1: Wonderful. Thanks so much, Ariana, and we'll talk to you guys again.
0: Thank you so much, Elaine. We really appreciate you helping us share about Meals on Wheels.
1: Not a problem. Thank you.
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1: Welcome to the San Antonio Solution Show. This is your host, Elaine Rodriguez. And now we're going to be speaking to Corey McRae. He's CEO of Alamo City Arts. We have had them on before. Welcome back to the program, Corey. How are you?
12: I'm doing wonderful. Thank you for having me on. I really appreciate it.
1: It's great to have you guys back on the program. What's going on with Alamo City Arts in September?
12: Well, in September, we're starting out with a symphony concert that's called Unfinished. It's featuring music from composers who had incredible works that they didn't quite finish before they were finished. And then we're also doing some series of student concert series. Mm-hmm. And we're going into the schools and we'll do certain concerts. I believe the ones that we're doing is Carnival Animals, where we'll bring in music and dancing for the students. And it's all going to be teak aligned.
1: Nice.
12: So that the students can experience the music and also learn about the music also. And we're also going to start out some during the school year. We go into Title I schools and we do after school dance programs. One of our favorite ones is an elementary school where we've developed out a folklorical dance company. And we were able to use them in the celebration for the Alamo 190 last year. And we hope to continue, you know, give them those opportunities where they can do that. And
1: wonderful.
12: Of course, we have our normal classes where we do it here at our studio, which, you know, it's open to as young as 2 years old all the way up to, older adults. So quite a bit's on our plate for this September.
1: Now, if people go to your website, what's your website?
12: It's alamocityarts.org.
1: Now, if they go to your website, what can find out? Whether to volunteer, to sign up for a class, any kind of needs that you guys might have or what you're looking for?
12: Yes, ma'am. So they can go to our website and sign up to get our mailing to get it up for any upcoming events. Mm-hmm. We also have a way to support us because a lot of these programs, we don't charge for these school concerts. We don't charge for the Title I after school classes. And so that could help support us if you want to donate towards that. We also make a lot of our own costumes, you know, so we could always use fabric or anything like that. We also provide snacks for some of these after school programs. So if people want to donate, HEB cards or water or anything like that, that would be wonderful also.
1: Wonderful. Now, again, the website and a phone number.
12: So it's alamocityarts.org, and you can give us a call at 210-381-8311.
1: Wonderful. Thanks so much, Corey, and we will have you guys back on.
12: Thank you very much, Elaine, and y'all have a wonderful day.
1: You too, sir.
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1: Welcome to the San Antonio Solution Show. This is your host, Elaine Rodriguez, and we're going to be speaking to Roger Ruiz, Senior Communication Specialist with South Texas Blood and Tissue Center. Welcome back to the show, Roger. How are you?
12: I'm doing great, Elaine. How about yourself? Thanks for having me.
1: I'm doing good. Waiting for summer to end.
12: You and me both.
1: Now, what do you guys got going on? I know there's a couple of wonderful news stories out right now about the Cowboys tickets kind of thing.
12: That is correct. That ended on September 6th. So
1: okay.
12: That's something that, you know what, it was a good thing. We always like to thank our donors for coming out. And we always have some great incentives. And this time, anybody who had donated from now until September 6th was going to be able to enter to win Cowboys tickets.
1: Nice.
12: And then like hotel stuff. But it doesn't stop there. So after that, we now have the F1 Raceway giveaway. We know people love the F1. We had it last year and saw a crazy amount of people come out and donate because I didn't know who F1 racing was
1: a
12: thing here, and people love it. And so we got so many calls and so many emails of, are we going to bring it back? And we're bringing it back this year. So anyone who donates from September 7th through October 8th is going to be entered. All they got to do is, when they schedule that donation at one of our donor centers, all they got to do is put in the promo code RACE. So when you call in to make an appointment, let them know that you want to enter that F1 race giveaway, and just put the code in RACE, and you'll be in there to win. So it's a thank you gift that we want to give back to our donors and saying thank you. And hopefully there's somebody here in listening here who will win that. But if you can't make it out to one of our donor centers, there's always our mobile centers as well that we have throughout the community. We have several blood drives throughout the year, or throughout the month, that you can donate. We'll have some partnerships with like the Wash Tub and Santico, the HSN, Rudy's Barbecue. Who doesn't like Rudy's Barbecue? Mm-hmm. And each of these drives, I mean, there's other community drives, but each of these drives has their unique incentive that they do. So best way to go see what we're giving away for some of these community drives is go to southtexasblood.org. And then just find out some more information. Or you can always give us a call at 210-731-5590 to find out what we're giving away at some of these community drives that are out in your area.
1: Now, when you go on the website, and the website again is?
12: SouthTexasBlood.org.
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1: 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Thanks so much, Roger, for everything you guys do, and we'll talk to you guys again.
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1: Welcome to the San Antonio Solution Show. This is your host, Elaine Rodriguez, and we're going to be speaking to Felicia Nino, Director of Marketing and Development with the Animal Defense League of Texas. Welcome back to the show, Felicia. How are you?
0: I'm good. How are you doing?
1: Doing good. Just talking about things going on in September.
0: Yes, I can't even believe it's already September.
1: I'm ready for it.
0: Me too. I'm ready for some, a little bit of different weather would be nice here and there.
1: Exactly.
0: Yes, it's been a great year so far. We've had so many adoptions, people coming out to our free vaccination and microchip events, which have been wonderful. So we're excited to see, with the holidays coming up, what the rest of the year is going to look like. So hopefully we'll be able to help many, many more pets find homes, get their vaccines and microchips, get into our foster program. We appreciate everything that everyone's done so far this year to contribute and help support our mission.
1: What are some of the needs that you foresee coming when the fall comes around or when the holidays come around?
0: Yeah, so we're always, we're always, of course, in need of different donations, whether it's monetary or in-kind items that people either take to our drop-off at either location or, maybe do an Amazon wish list kind of thing, and they purchase items from there and get them sent to our locations, which is really, really convenient. But of course, with the, it gets a little chilly. In the next few months, we are always looking for blankets, new bedding, anything like that. Towels are always in need as well. If you're getting a new set of towels or you're getting a new comforter or something, you have the little blankets, that are really helpful, when you're sitting on the couch, something like that. Those are great because we can definitely use those for our pets as the weather gets a little bit more chilly. Anything that you're able to donate, anything from food, dry and wet food for dogs and cats and for puppies and kitties, blankets, towels, anything like that would be absolutely amazing. And we're open every single day from 12 to 7, so you're welcome to bring them by anytime during that time, or like I said, utilize that Amazon wish list and have them sent directly to us.
1: Now, you guys have two locations, correct?
0: Yes, we're off of Nacogdoches, and then our second location is our Paw Jolly Adoption Center, and that is right across from the zoo. So that's off Toledo Drive, and it's a beautiful facility. We have so many dogs and puppies, kitties, cats that are available for adoption at that location as well. So between both locations, we have, I would say, about 500 to 550 pets available for adoption.
1: Wow.
0: And then we have about 200 or so in foster care. So we always have a lot of pets in need, whether that's in need of a forever home or in need of a temporary home through our foster care program until they're available and ready for adoption.
1: Now, what's the process of adopting? When you guys take in a puppy or a kitty, do you guys give them their vaccinations, and what's the process?
0: Yes. So once they come into our shelter, we have an intake process where we will vaccinate them. They get their microchip. Eventually, if not that day, soon after, they'll have their spay and neuter surgery. And, of course, we evaluate them, see if there's anything going on. If so, if they're too young, they're too small, then they may go into our foster program for a bit. If there's a health issue that's going on and we need to, they have an upper respiratory illness or something that we need to make sure that they are getting meds that they need or getting some physical therapy for something that's going on, then we'll handle all of that through our foster program, and we'll have our fosters step up and help, by taking these pets into their home. We provide them with everything. But if they're already old enough, they weigh enough, they're good to go, everything looks, they're healthy, ready, then they'll officially be put up for adoption. And then at that point, they'll go to one of our buildings that we have available, our adoption buildings, And if you see someone that you're interested in, you let our staff know. Or if you're coming in, you don't have an idea, you know, what exactly you're looking for, let our staff know, like, what you're into personally. You know, like, okay, I really love running every single day. I'm a very active person. I want a pet that's going to be with me and someone that I can, you know, take on my runs and my hikes and things like that. Let our team know, and then we'll do our best to try and matchmake you. And see,
1: you guys are matchmakers.
0: Yeah, exactly. Yes, and then we'll say, okay, cool, we think so-and-so would be fantastic for that, because they're very active, they love, you know, being out, they love meeting new people, and then hopefully it's a perfect match, and then y'all, you know, they meet, sit down with our team, go over, you know, what history we do have on that pet and what we know about them, and at that point you're able to adopt, take them home. We have a great adoption package. As I mentioned, you know, everyone is vaccinated, microchipped, spayed or neutered. They're ready to go home. You get 30 days of complimentary trial with MetLife Pet Insurance. If you're adopting a dog or a puppy, there's some 50% off of group classes with our affordable dog training, which is super amazing and very helpful for any dog of any age. And you also get 7 days of free play at Houndstown, and they'll even throw in a bath for your pet. So there's a lot of adoption perks as well when you do adopt, which is really nice. You know, we want to make sure that people are set up for success, they feel comfortable and ready to take this pet into their home.
1: Wonderful. Now give us the website and a phone number.
0: Yes, the website is adltexas.org, and our phone number is 210-655-1481.
1: Wonderful. Thanks so much, Felicia. We'll talk to you guys again.
0: Okay, sounds good. Thank you. Have a great one.
1: You too. Bye.
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1: Welcome to the San Antonio Solution Show. This is your host, Elaine Rodriguez. And now we're going to be speaking to Major Jeremiah Romack with the Salvation Army. Welcome to the show, sir.
28: Thank you.
1: It's great to have you guys back on. Tell us what's going on in September.
28: In September, well, we have all of our regular programs that are going on with, you know, emergency shelter, food assistance, disaster relief as those things pop up, youth and family programs, veteran support, but more so specifically, the things that we have going on is we have our big shoe-in program, which the NAJM Foundation sponsors. And so we've identified those kids in schools and worked with their counselors so we can get them in and, you know, get them whatever other supplies they need, plus a new pair of shoes for school. We're starting to recruit for our Christmas efforts, for the Red Kettle efforts. You know, for us in our world, Christmas is already here, so we're getting ready for that. and just looking at different program expansions and things like that that we can bring to the community in the new year.
1: Now, tell us specifically about the Salvation Army San Antonio Area Command. You serve Bexar County and Comal County as well, correct?
28: Yes, ma'am. So we serve Bexar County and Comal, and we meet all, you know, practical immediate needs, and we try and help out with both temporary and long-term solutions for our neighbors. We also have church services that we do, every Sunday and Wednesday as well. Most people will know us for the emergency shelter that we have downtown. Mm-hmm. And some of our disaster relief programs here recently with some of the stuff that's been going on with the weather. Mm-hmm. But really, the way I explain it to people is I tell them we're kind of like the Walmart of social services. Whatever need there is, we probably meet it in some way, and we try and help out wherever we can.
1: And you guys have after-school programs, veteran support?
28: Yes, ma'am. So we have currently one after-school program for kids, and we're looking at hopefully in the new year expanding that to two more locations. Just, you know, the need is so great for our kids, and we want to make sure we do everything we can to get them started right in life and give them a good opportunity and chance to be successful. And then we have our veterans program that we run, you know, all year long with different types of assistance, direct assistance, things like that. One of the really nice things that we get to do with our veterans as well is in November we take about 30 veterans on a fishing trip down to the Port Aransas.
1: Oh, nice, nice. Now, how can the community help you guys with volunteering, donating? How can we help you guys?
28: So if you go onto our website, Salvation Army, SAATX.org, you can see all the things that we do there. 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That helps us out to deliver all of these programs for volunteers. Again, there's a link on the website if you go there. And then the biggest thing really is if you can just advocate for us, you know, tell your friend, hey, I saw this thing going on, or hey, I know the Salvation Army does X, Y, and Z, or whatever it is. Just let people know, you know, all the good work that we do, and, you know, maybe bring them alongside you to come volunteer at one of the events that we have.
1: Wonderful. Now, again, give us the website and the phone number, sir.
28: It's Salvation Army, SATX. .org, and I'm not sure what the phone number is. I haven't memorized that one yet.
1: That's fine. We'll stick with the website, and you can find all the information, all the programs, and ways to volunteer. And in fact, any kind of upcoming needs or events that they might have, go to the website.
28: Absolutely. Yes, ma'am. And there's going to be a lot of them. You know, we're starting to get into the holiday season.
1: Absolutely.
28: So we'll have a lot of opportunities.
1: Well, Major Romack, we'll talk to you guys again, and thank you all for what you're doing for San Antonio and Comal County.
28: Yes, ma'am. Thank you very much.
1: All right. Bye-bye.
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1: Welcome to the San Antonio Solution Show. This is your host, Elaine Rodriguez. And now we're going to be speaking to Corey McRae. He's CEO of Alamo City Arts. We have had them on before. Welcome back to the program, Corey. How are you?
16: I'm doing wonderful. Thank you for having me on. I really appreciate it.
1: It's great to have you guys back on the program. What's going on with Alamo City Arts in September?
16: Well, in September, we're starting out with a symphony concert that's called Unfinished. It's featuring music from composers who had incredible works that they didn't quite finish before they were finished. And then we're also doing some series of student concert series. Mm-hmm. And we're going into the schools and we'll do certain concerts. I believe the ones that we're doing is Carnival Animals, where we'll bring in music and dancing for the students, and it's all going to be teak aligned.
1: Nice.
16: So that the students can experience the music and also learn about the music also. And we're also going to start out some during the school year. We go into Title I schools and we do after school dance programs. One of our favorite ones is an elementary school where we've developed out a folklorical dance company. And we were able to use them in the celebration for the Alamo 190 last year. And we hope to continue, you know, give them those opportunities where they can do that. And
1: wonderful.
16: Of course, we have our normal classes where we do it here at our studio, which, you know, it's open to as young as 2 years old, all the way up to older adults. So quite a bit's on our plate for this September.
1: Now, if people go to your website, what's your website?
16: It's alamocityarts.org.
1: Now, if they go to your website, what can find out? Whether to volunteer, to sign up for a class, any kind of needs that you guys might have or what you're looking for?
16: Yes, ma'am. So they can go to our website and sign up to get our mailing to get it up for any upcoming events. Mm-hmm. We also have a way to support us because a lot of these programs, we don't charge for these school concerts. We don't charge for the Title I after school classes. And so that could help support us if you want to donate towards that. We also make a lot of our own costumes, you know, so we could always use fabric or anything like that. We also provide snacks for some of these after school programs. So if people want to donate HEB cards or water or anything like that, that would be wonderful also.
1: Wonderful. Now, again, the website and a phone number.
16: So it's alamocityarts.org, and you can give us a call at 210-381-8311.
1: Wonderful. Thanks so much, Corey, and we will have you guys back on.
16: Thank you very much, Shalane, and y'all have a wonderful day.
1: You too, sir.
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1: Welcome to the San Antonio Solutions Show. This is your host, Elaine Rodriguez. And now we're going to be speaking with Diana Hagee. She's with Cornerstone Ministries and also the Sanctuary of Hope. Welcome back to the show, Diana. How are you?
18: I'm very well this morning. Thank you very much for having me.
1: It's great to have you guys back on. Tell us about Sanctuary of Hope. When did it start, and why did it start?
18: Years and years ago, I am Pastor Hagee's wife of Cornerstone Church. And years and years and years ago, when my husband was 15 years old, and the reason I emphasize years ago is because this year he's celebrating his 65th year of ministry.
1: Wow.
18: Which, and he's going very, very strong. So when he was a young teenager, he was working at an orphanage in the Houston area, and he was very moved by what he saw, by the need of children to have a family unit, by the need of children to look for someone who would love them unconditionally for who they were. So he made a pledge to himself that one day he would build a sanctuary, build a place where kids could call home, not an institution, but mm-hmm. a home, and where eventually, obviously because of the epidemic of abortions in our nation, where a young mother who had courageously chosen life for her child would have a place to come, a safe haven, where they could blossom, where they could get an education, where they could get life skill training and counseling and medical care, and a place to raise their child in an environment that was safe, secure, and could elevate them to the potential that they have.
1: Now, when you guys, I was reading up on Sanctuary of Hope, and it says it program seeks not only to offer single young mothers and their children an opportunity to develop basic living skills. What does that mean? I mean, do you guys have classes and stuff?
18: Yes, of course. What we have found is that, you know, there usually is a generational cycle, right?
1: Mm-hmm.
18: Oftentimes, a young mother who is expecting out of wedlock is her mom was in the same situation, and oftentimes now her grandmother. So it's a cycle. And what we're telling them is, all right, you've made a mistake. We understand that. We all have. That line forms to the left. Now what can we do? What can we do to take you from where you are today and show you the potential that you have educationally, emotionally, relationally, and show you what's possible? That's the hardest thing when we get these young ladies to show them that they have self-worth. So our life skill program brings in experts in the field of child rearing, mm-hmm. in the field of personal health care. We have cooking lessons. We have sewing lessons. We have arts and crafts. And these young ladies blossom. We have a group that I've entitled the Titus Circle, where in the scripture it says the older women should teach the younger. These are volunteers that spend, last month we had over 400 hours,
1: wow.
18: volunteer hours from our church and our surrounding community, and they come in and have game night with the girls, for example. You know, pizza and sandwiches and snacks, and we sit on the floor and play games. Of all of the events that we do, and we have many events for these young ladies,
1: mm-hmm.
18: they love that the most. Why? Because it's a family unit.
1: Yep.
18: Because they're

102.7 Bob FM's Freestyle versus Yacht Rock Labor Day weekend. Stevie B or the Doobie Brothers? One says dance club, the other says 3-day weekend at the lake.

102.7 Bob FM's Freestyle versus Yacht Rock Labor Day weekend. Shannon versus Air Supply. One says, let the music play. The other says, could we

0: official summer weekend.
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Cynthia versus Robbie Dupree. One brought the dance floor, the other brought loafers with no socks.

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Sweet Sensation versus George Benson. 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

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Debbie Deb versus Michael McDonald. One says lookout weekend, the other already booked a condo.

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Exposé versus the Doobie Brothers. 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

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Stevie B versus Little River Band. 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

0: Whatever happens this Labor Day weekend, don't worry. 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

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Stevie B or the Doobie Brothers? One says dance club, the other says 3-day weekend at the lake.

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0: Bob is just itching to start this next Mega Music Bobathon. Thankfully, there's a cream and an uninterrupted marathon of the best of the 80s, 90s, and whatever. For that, and it starts right now.

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Shannon versus Air Supply. One says, let the music play. The other

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Fascinated meets Baby Come Back. Basically the world's most dramatic happy hour.

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Cynthia versus Robbie Dupree. One brought the dance floor, the other brought loafers with no socks.

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Sweet Sensation versus George Benson. Neon Spandex meets a dinner reservation at 7:15.

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Lizette Melendez versus Orleans. One says together forever. The other says still the one.

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Debbie Deb versus Michael McDonald. One says lookout weekend, the other already booked the condo.

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Exposé versus the Doobie Brothers. Finally, the rivalry absolutely nobody asked for.

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Stevie B versus Christopher Cross. 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

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The Cover Girls versus the Doobie Brothers. Vegas wouldn't take the bet. 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

102.7 Bob FM's Freestyle versus Yacht Rock Labor Day weekend. Stevie B or the Doobie Brothers? One says dance club, the other says 3-day weekend at the lake.

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102.7 Bob FM's Freestyle versus Yacht Rock Labor Day Weekend. Shannon versus Air Supply. One says, let the music play. The other says, could we maybe sit down first?

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KJXK San Antonio, 1027 Bob FM, broadcasting live from Pancho's Mexican Buffet on San Pedro. 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

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Sweet Sensation versus George Benson. Neon Spandex meets a dinner reservation at 7:15.